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0: Country 106.7. And quite the tribute for Dolly Parton. Tonight, the Empire State Building, the Tower Lights, turning to a pink sparkle at precisely 925 to honor the great Dolly Parton.
1: The devil went down to Georgia. He was looking for a soul to steal. He was in a bind because he was way behind and he was willing to make a deal. When he came across this young man sewing on a fiddle and playing it hot, and the devil jumped up on a hickory stump and said, "Boy, let me tell you what. I guess you didn't know it, but I'm a fiddle player too. And if you'd care to take a dare, I'll make a bet with you. Now you play pretty good fiddle, boy, but give the devil his due. I bet a fiddle of gold against your soul, cause I think I'm better than you." The boy said, "My name's Johnny, and it might be a sin, but I'll take your bet and you're gonna regret

The devil bowed his head because he knew that he'd been beat. And he laid that golden fiddle on the ground at Johnny's feet. Johnny said, "Devil, just come on back if you ever want to try again. 'Cause I told you once, you son of a gun."

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And Blake Shelton posting on Instagram about the loss of Dolly Parton. A very heartfelt post. I'll read it to you next.

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And I would imagine that most any country concert, or really any concert for that matter, this weekend, going to hear some folks doing some Dolly covers for sure.

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Always appreciate you having us on in Eau Claire and Stanley. 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

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And I'm Heath West, and one of Dolly Parton's co-stars in Steel Magnolia, Sally Field, she said, if there are truly angels on earth, then we've just lost one. Dolly Parton, there will never be another.

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I'm Heath West with a request from Elk Mound from the iHeartRadio app. Go on, tap that talkback mic. Let me know what you want to hear on Moose Country 106.7.

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And it was just 3 years ago that Dolly Parton co-hosted the Academy of Country Music Awards with this guy back in 2023, Garth Brooks.

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Moose Country 106.7. And it's me, I'm Heath West. Appreciate you hanging out with me tonight. Sad day for sure with the loss of Dolly Parton, but we had her for 80 years. Wish we could have another 80.

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Country 106.7. And there's Tim McGraw, who actually filled in for Dolly Parton during her residency in Vegas at the Coliseum at Caesar's Palace. Back in December last year, she had to step away for health challenges, and it was Tim McGraw who stepped in and covered those shows for Dolly. Here's Johnny Lee now.

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I'm Heath West, and iHeartRadio teaming up with Donors Choose to celebrate teachers who inspire our children. 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

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And we remember the life and legacy of Dolly Parton. Definitely got to watch 9 to 5. I think I saw that a couple of years ago. Love that movie. I'll definitely put it in again sometime this week. Here's Carrie Underwood.

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1: Moose Country, 106.7. And it's me, Heath West. Tonight, we remember the music, the legacy, the life of Dolly Parton. So many celebrities posting on social media, including the rapper Eminem, who posted a screenshot of a congratulations note that Dolly sent to him upon his induction into the Rock and Roll Hall of Fame, which she was also a member of. In the note, she said, "Even though I don't know a lot about rap music, I've come to know that you're the very best at it. Aside from that, I hope that what I have to say won't seem weird or strange, but I've always felt some unexplained connection to you, like I know you somehow." And that was from Dolly to the rapper Eminem. He said that even for a kid who mostly listened to rap music, she was an icon.
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3: 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According to a statement from her family, the type of cancer was not disclosed. Dolly's family said she died peacefully at Vanderbilt Ingram Cancer Center in Nashville, surrounded by loved ones. Dolly Parton was 80. 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

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And more Dolly Parton music on the way. 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

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Hey, it's Heath West, and no matter what you got going on in Altoona or Chippewa Falls, always appreciate you letting us tag along. 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

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And tonight, in the Big Apple, the Empire State Building, the tower lights turning a pink sparkle to honor the great Dolly Parton. Got Sugarland now. Here's Baby Girl.

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And it's me, Heath West. Way back when, Dolly Parton used to appear on The Tonight Show with Johnny Carson back then. She loved being on The Johnny Carson Show, as she called it. In fact, she wrote a little song about it. Play a snippet next. Why Nona right now? Here's No One Else on Earth.

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With me, I'm Heath West. Tonight we honor the legacy of Dolly Parton, who used to appear on The Tonight Show with Johnny Carson way back when in the 70s and 80s. And she enjoyed being on that show so much that she actually wrote a song about appearing on that show.

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1: And so many artists posting on social media their thoughts and memories of Dolly Parton. One Keith Urban just absolutely heartbroken, posting, "Honestly, I have no words right now." That's all he posted. Just heartbroken. Here's Keith and Somebody Like You.

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You're one of us. Well, Tuesday's gone and Wednesday is officially here. Welcome to the third shift. Trisha Yearwood now. Walk away, Joe.

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Martine McBride, that is Wild Angels. Here's Keith Whitley, late great Hall of Famer, When You Say Nothing at All.

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1: Gimme That Girl, that is Joe Nichols. There's a little Faith Hill. 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Massive. 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
1: 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Brooks and Dunn there. It's Brad Paisley. He didn't have to be.

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This is Classic Country. Jennifer Nettles and Christian Bush, Sugarland there with Something More. Here's Phil Vassar, Just Another Day in Paradise.

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You can put my mind at ease if you fill my last request.

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0: 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You're one of us.
1: 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Here's Brooks and Dunn. Ain't nothing about you.

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1: Gone country, gone retired. 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

0: or 6.5 bushels an acre goes a long way.
1: Both say the added protection and yield boost are even more attractive to producers that are trying to maximize their production to combat the slumping ag economy. And I'm Jared White for Brownfield.
2: The American Soybean Association says farmers could lose about $1 billion if EPA approves small refinery exemption petitions being proposed. Vice President Dave Wallen tells Brownfield it's frustrating to see promises by the Trump administration to increase biofuel volumes to historic levels eroded overnight.
3: A small refinery can claim that they've got an economic hardship and ask for an exemption from blending the fuel or buying the RINs to stay in compliance. EPA has started making some rumblings that may be what they do at a record pace.
2: Using enhanced efficiency fertilizer to reduce nitrogen losses. Brownfield's Aaron Anderson has the story.
4: Leanna Nygon, Director of Agronomy and Research at the Fertilizer Institute, says EEFs help farmers better manage crop nutrients. She tells Brownfield, growers should evaluate their current nutrient management plan before selecting a product.
5: Look at your nitrogen rate and your yield. What are you getting bushels-wise for every unit of nitrogen that you're putting down? Once you identify where you think you could optimize the nitrogen cycle, and that is when you can identify what type of EEF product you should use.
4: From Indianapolis, I'm Erin Anderson for Brownfield.
2: A regional EPA administrator says the public comment period is closing soon on a proposal to end the diesel emission fluid system derailments. Jim Macy says a rollback is common sense for farmers as they operate equipment.
6: If we get a resonating beep that says we're running out of fluid or we've got a problem, it shouldn't shut you down and cause you to go into a default mode and then lose your crop.
2: I'm Nicole Heslop with Brownfield.
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2: I'm Nicole Hotslip with Brownfield's Dairy Update. This program is brought to you by John Deere. We're proud to support the American farmers and ranchers who harvest our future, year in and year out. A dairy lender with Farm Credit Services of America says herd expansion and genetic improvements are driving an increase in milk production growth. Tim Van Hoffwagen says producers continue to improve herd genetics.
14: The butterfat percentage, the protein percentage, we're seeing those numbers, especially in the Holstein breed, just continue to climb, and energy-corrected milk is just on a steady increase.
2: But he tells Brownfield long-term growth might be limited.
14: Holding on to cows longer and having older animals in the herd, I don't know that we can keep up the recent gains in herd growth without a shift back to producing more replacement heifers.
2: Hoffwagen says feed costs, export demand, and changing consumer trends could shift industry growth in the second half of 2026. The USDA says both U.S. milk production and U.S. milk cow inventory were up 2% from 2025. Meanwhile, an ag economist says he doesn't expect much relief from high diesel prices anytime soon. Greg Ibendahl with K-State says the cost of oil can push diesel up about 42 cents for every dollar it increases.
15: Any kind of little shock at all makes the diesel price go up very, very quickly here, and I don't see a way around that. That's a new reality that we're living in.
2: Gas dairy prices were higher on the Chicago Mercantile Exchange Tuesday with strong butter demand. Dry whey was up a penny at 71 and a quarter cents. Blocks unchanged at $1.52¾. Barrels unchanged at $1.57½. Butter up 3½ cents at $1.49 with 23 sales on Tuesday. And non-fed dry milk was up 3½ cents at $1.81. I'm Nicole Heslop with Brownfield.
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2: 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I'm Nicole Haslip with Managing for Profit on Brownfield. 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
28: We have had overwhelming interest from farmers in mentorship.
2: The program has selected 10 farms to provide guidance and host tours to help new farmers navigate challenges throughout the year, with the support from the Sustainable Agriculture Research and Education Program.
28: We wanted to have farms in different geographies, and then also the different types of operations that we see a lot of new and beginning farmers getting into. So some of the more popular ones are diversified vegetable production, cut flower production, regenerative livestock has been a really popular one we're seeing new farmers get into as well. So we have several of our mentors identified that have those types of enterprises.
2: MSU's Katie Brandt has been leading sustainable and organic mentor programs for the past 5 years and says there continues to be overwhelming interest.
29: Oh, farmers are so creative. This is a difficult, difficult challenge that we put our farmers through. It's unfortunate that it is such a puzzle to make it work financially. We certainly see farms that are where the farmers are full-time and making a living that they're confident and happy with. We see a lot of farmers juggling off-farm work and the farm in order to make it work financially. And then one of the things that mentorship is really helpful with is when farmers aren't in that comfortable position of feeling like their finances are where they want them to be, they can learn from these examples, and that might be to scale down and step back from, not completely to close the farm usually, but to scale down to reduce expenses and maybe seek off farm work. But often it's just a better understanding of the finances allows someone to really take their farm to the next level and get to the place they want to be at.
2: Borgman says connections are designed to create more resilient farms, but it's also boosting mental health.
28: One of the most surprising things for me was the benefit that the mentor experiences as well. Because we think about the mentee in this situation as being the primary beneficiary of the mentorship, but so many mentors have relayed gratitude for the opportunity to be a mentor and said things like it's given them a renewed sense of energy and purpose. Being able to help someone new.
29: I know many of the farmers have said, the mentors have said that they were inspired by working with their mentees and felt like as they walked back out onto their farm, they had new things they wanted to try based on their interactions with their mentee, which was really unexpected.
2: They're working with multiple partners on proposals to increase farmer mentorship opportunities and resources in the coming years.
29: They want to learn these things from farmers so that they can get context and like have it in a real world example. We just see many, many ways that this can go, and we're trying to steward it and make sure that it happens.
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5: So about the 1,500 gallons of sewage that dumped into the Farwell at East Lake Street intersection Monday, the city of Eau Claire says an aging sewer main broke upstream during work on Gray Street, and then it backed up the system and ended up in the intersection. 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
6: They need to continue to do that and continue to push the envelope.
5: Wisconsin Governor Tony Evers attending a roundtable at Chippewa Valley Tech College Tuesday, interviewed by 18 News. A resolution hearing is set for today in Chippewa County in the case against Carson Peters Berger. He's charged with killing 10-year-old Lily Peters when he was 14. There's no word on what's expected with today's resolution. I'm Wendy Introwitz-Perrine.
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23: West Wisconsin weather. Temperatures will climb into the upper 70s to near 84 today with a mostly to partly sunny sky. There may be a brief sprinkle or light shower in the afternoon, but chances overall look very low. And then tonight we'll fall back into the mid-50s with a clear sky and light winds. I'm 18 Storm Track Meteorologist Austin Haskins.
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24: I pledge allegiance to the flag of the United States of America and to the republic for which it stands. 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

0: There it is. Okay. Sorry about that. Moose Country 106.7 is Class Country. It's Mac Wiseman. Kentucky. I was thinking about Kentucky. I liked it, Kentucky. I lived there for a while. It must have been about 1960, 61. Moved there from Florida. And the first time I was ever exposed to sub-zero temperatures, lived in Lexington. And as you may recall, I sold underground novelties for a while, cemetery lots. And I was an assistant manager in a Shine Theater there for a spell. Had a friend who was a graduate student at University of Kentucky. And this was back in the days when Adolph Ruff was the coach at Kentucky. But he had four NCAA championships. I don't know how many conference championships. The Baron of the Bluegrass. He was a just incredible coach. And this friend of mine, Patrick, took me to show me Rupp's office. He had a sign above the door to Adolph Rupp's office that read something to the effect of, if you don't have to bend over to get through this doorway, stay out. Looking at the basketball players, a heck of a coach. And just beautiful country down there, bluegrass country. I enjoyed going out in the countryside and horse farms all over the place. And at that time, there were some very famous horses, and as there still are. But going out to the farms where they were raised and seeing bronze statues, full size for horses of past generations, and miles and miles of brick walls that were made by unpaid help back in the day. But a beautiful country down there, bluegrass.
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3: You know what makes me sick? You know what makes me so angry? I just want to go back in time to the glory days of the Green Bay Packers on frosty Lambeau Field when men was men and sucker punch Vince Lombardi in front of all them fans. I remember I done talked about this last year, but didn't help none. I've been watching football on the TV, and I'm sick and tired of them football players acting like a bunch of idiots all jacked up on crack every time they make a good play. How would you self-inflated, overweight bonehead like it if every time we'd done something we was being paid to do, we danced around like we had squirrels in our pants? Like if you stopped at McDonald's, and when the kid behind the counter got your order right, he pointed up in heaven and then pounded his chest. How'd you like it if a guy down at the mini-mart gave you the right change after you bought some smokes and lottery tickets, and then all his buddies would run over and jump on him like he is God's gift to change? Now, see, the thing is, us hard-working regular Americans, we get paid to do our job. We just do them, we shut the hell up. Like down at the plant, every time I lift a skid of transmissions and I move them to the loading dock, I don't jump off my forklift and get on one knee and thank God. I don't point up to heaven and pound on my chest and go, Daddy, that's one for you. I don't headbutt Dub Meeker or do some kind of transmission dance. And let me tell you why. Because unlike some millionaire bonus baby big fat football nitwit, I am a professional. I don't wet my pants every time I do what I'm paid to do. Here's what I want to see. Some people said this comes from Vince Lombardi. Some people said it might have been Paul Brown. Other people said it comes from somewhere else. But here's the deal. Somebody said, when you make it to the end zone, act like you've been there before. I know it was said to Bob Trumpet. Wake up, America! I don't know who didn't say it. All them solid gold dancers they hired to play in the NFL this year, I think that's what they are. Hey, you jerks, this is Monday Night Football, not Saturday Night Fever. Come on. I'm Earl Pitcher-Murrican. Forget so.
0: Actually, it might have been Jim Brown that said that. You remember Jim when he played with the with the Cleveland Browns. What a running back. One of the sports guys asked him one time, how come you always walk back to the huddle after you've had a run? And he said, they don't pay me to run back to the huddle. They pay me to run away from it. I thought that was a good answer. Jim Brown, what a running back.
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0: Mission 106.7 is Class A Country, the queen of country music, Dolly Parton, who passed away yesterday. She was 80, and one report told us it was a brief bout with cancer that finally took her life. Dolly Parton, been in the entertainment business a long time. I never paid much attention to her until 1978. She did an interview with Barbara Walters on 60 Minutes, and Barbara being, kind of looked down on Dolly, I think. But it was a remarkable interview. I got to see something of the person and realize what kind of incredible person she was. She was born in a one-room cabin in Tennessee. Her dad was a sharecropper who worked part-time in construction. Her mom was a homemaker. And they had, 12 kids, I think, something like that. There's at Dollywood, there's a replica of that cabin where she was born. And, you see that. How did anybody even live in something like that? But Dolly Parton was a tribute to believing in yourself and using the gifts that God gave you. She wrote over 3,000 songs. And I can't begin to talk about the awards that she's won over the years. Just, our world is a much poorer place with her passing. We'll play a few songs of hers this morning. Dolly Parton.
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1: West Wisconsin weather.
13: Temperatures will climb into the upper 70s to near 84 today with a mostly to partly sunny sky. There may be a brief sprinkle or light shower in the afternoon, but chances overall look very low. And then tonight we'll fall back into the mid-50s with a clear sky and light winds. I'm 18 Storm Track meteorologist Austin Haskins.
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0: Moose Jenny Bono, 6.7 is Classic Country. The Browns, the old Lamplighter. That song may have come out when I was in high school. It seems to be about that vintage. Yeah, something occurred to me this morning you don't see anymore, at least not around these parts of the world. Pizza places that sell pizza by the slice. Does anybody do that? I don't know. There was a pizza place I remember when I was a young guy in the mortgage business in Norfolk, Virginia, that sold pizza by the slice. Great pizza. Went around back one time and saw a guy tossing triangles in the air making pizza.
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2: So about the 1,500 gallons of sewage that dumped into the Farwell at East Lake Street intersection Monday, the city of Eau Claire says an aging sewer main broke upstream during work on Gray Street, and then it backed up the system and ended up in the intersection. 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
2: Wisconsin Governor Tony Evers attending a roundtable at Chippewa Valley Tech College Tuesday, interviewed by 18 News. 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
1: Wisconsin weather. Temperatures will climb into the upper 70s to near 84 today with a mostly to partly sunny sky. There may be a brief sprinkle or light shower in the afternoon, but chances overall look very low. And then tonight we'll fall back into the mid-50s with a clear sky and light winds. I'm 18 Storm Track Meteorologist Austin Haskins.
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0: Michigan Auto 6.7 is last counter. Kevin Prater, Home Sweet Home Revisit. Kevin was a tenor and a mandolin player for years with the James King Band before he went out on his own.
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0: 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What an example for all of us. People say, well, I didn't get any breaks or this or that. This woman never got a break in her life, and look what she did. Not only for herself, but for so many other people.
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Do you ever drive by a herd of cows, stick your head out the window of your car and yell, "Moo!" It's fun, isn't it? You're one of us. 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

0: Who's going to run up 6.7 is Classic Country. Billy Dean, Billy the Kid. I think sometime back to my childhood, and it just amazes me I lived to be 12, let alone whatever it is now. It's 9 before 7 o'clock, and we're going to visit a bit with John Needham for Jan and Heating and Cooling. Good morning, John.
1: Good morning, Jay.
0: What, did you grow up on a farm?
1: Oh, yeah. Yep.
0: And you grew into a farmer for a number of years, didn't you?
1: That's right.
0: Everything about going back?
1: 21 years I farmed, and I farmed with my dad for the first quite a few years when I was growing up, you know. And, yeah. Oh, I missed some of the things, but no, I wouldn't go back now. Not these days, the way you got to farm, you got to be big. Everything's got to be really big, you know.
0: Yeah. You know, don't see too many small farms anymore, do you?
1: But that's kind of the way everything is nowadays. If you're not big business, you just don't seem like you don't survive. So I guess that's the way things are, you know.
0: I was looking at an interview with Ronald Reagan this morning, and he was in Vegas. It was a farm bureau, some kind of farmers convention there, and somebody said, "What are all these farmers doing in Vegas?" And Reagan said, "Are you kidding? What these guys go through every year makes what you do in Vegas look like chump change or something like that." And it's really true, isn't it? You know, you never know from year to year what you're going to be doing.
1: Yeah.
0: Well, anyway, so you got into heating and cooling some years back, and apparently doing pretty well with it, gauging by the number of people that keep calling you for service.
1: Oh, yeah. Yeah, it's been, we've been really busy this fall, and I know we talked to some other guys, I guess yesterday, heating guys that we met at a meeting. Of course, we had to have a bidders meeting at Glenwood City for the Westcap Energy Assistance Program. It's coming out this fall. We have to rebid this year. And it seemed like those guys weren't busy. They said things are slow, but certainly hasn't been that way around us.
0: Well, that's good. So I guess a lot of ACs this summer, and got to be people getting ready for winter here before too very long. You getting a lot of heating calls now?
1: Well, we've had heating and AC both.
0: Okay.
1: You know, it's been busy both ways, but he's been putting out so many bids. It's been kind of weird. It's never seen like, where's all this work coming from? It's just, I remember when times were lean too, and you couldn't hardly get a job.
0: Yeah.
1: So it's a blessing, I guess. For us, it is. It's a blessing.
0: Yeah. Yeah. Well, it keeps you and your crew busy. Everybody making a living. That's what counts.
1: Yeah. Yeah. That's for sure.
0: So, as you get ready for winter, any particular thing you're going to be looking at for winter? Any new products coming out that we should know about?
1: Well, I don't think there's anything brand new. We've talked about the mini splits quite a bit. That they've been been real popular. A lot of activity with them. And then there's the furnaces that haven't changed much. Other than they went to the new refrigerant style a year or so ago, maybe 2 years.
0: That's
1: changed. So the new refrigerant changes, there's always more technical things to.
0: You've been doing a lot of business the last couple of years with mini splits and heat pumps, haven't you?
1: And now, of course, we have the heat pump water heaters that are out. So that's another interesting phase. And they'll probably phase out the old-style water heaters altogether with these new ones now.
0: A heat pump water heater, I can't. How does that work? I can't imagine it.
1: Well, it takes the heat out of the home And they say it works great in the summertime because it dehumidifies the basements.
0: Yeah.
1: So in the wintertime, though, and they're still taking heat out of the home and got a, but I think, you know, because of the efficiency of them, that's what makes them so popular. They run on, you know, a lot less electricity than a regular electric water heater is.
0: Are they very expensive?
1: The difference makes it up. I mean, you got a, how much heat they pull out of your house, I don't imagine that's a whole lot, but it works just like a heat pump air conditioner, so it takes the heat from the air and converts it into, instead of cooling, it's converting it into heating the water.
0: Are they very expensive?
1: Well, they're more than regular ones are. You know, that's typical, but I'm not sure exactly how much more, but
0: they are a little more. 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
3: Wisconsin weather. Temperatures will climb into the upper 70s to near 84 today with a mostly to partly sunny sky. There may be a brief sprinkle or light shower in the afternoon, but chances overall look very low. And then tonight we'll fall back into the mid-50s with a clear sky and light winds. I'm 18 Storm Track Meteorologist Austin Haskins.
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0: Moose Country 106.7 is Classic Country. Hank Williams and Lovesick Blues, number one song in the state way back in 1949. Hank Williams and his Drifting Cowboys.
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2: Now, the Old Geezer's Almanac, brought to you by Jay's Mall, where there's plenty of free parking and some of it's paved.
0: And as always, carefully researched and assembled by the lovely and talented Sis Biddy in Uncracked Research Department, who tells me today is National Toilet Paper Day, a day to commemorate the first time toilet paper sold on a roll in the United States. On this day in 1871, the holiday recognized toilet paper as a significant and essential household product. Asked my great-granddad, what did you use before toilet paper? He said, corn cobs. It didn't hurt. He said, well, you take the kernels off the cob first. 1985, the Yugo, a $3,990 car with no radio, air conditioning, glove compartments, went on sale at 50 dealerships in the northeastern U.S., and they sold about 1,000 of them. 1842, Congress established the fiscal year to begin on July 1st and end on the following June 30th. 1862, William Banning, an overweight London funeral director, came up with the first low-carb weight loss program. He cut out potatoes, bread, sugar, milk, and beer, and started a love affair with meat and vegetables. The weight fell off. Maybe I'll try that. 1895, the first large-scale power was generated from Niagara Falls. 3 5,000 horsepower generators began supplying commercial power. 1920, the 19th Amendment, guaranteeing women the right to vote, finally adopted in the Constitution. 1947, St. Louis honored their hometown boy with Yogi Berra night at Sportsman Park. To close the ceremonies, Yogi stepped to the microphone and said, I want to thank everyone for making this night necessary. 1967, the Ford Motor Company rolled out the first Edsel. A little over 110,000 of them made before they said, nah, not going to work. 1978, Pope John Paul I was elected to the papacy. He died just 34 days later. In 1980, workers at Harvey's Resort and Casino in Nevada discovered a 1,500-pound bomb disguised as a copy machine. The bomb exploded, demolishing the hotel, which had been evacuated. They got everybody out before the thing blew up, which was, I guess, probably a pretty good thing for that to be. Yeah. And 1980, a terminal man, an Iranian refugee, arrived at the terminal and departure lounge at the Charles de Gaulle Airport in France. He resided in the airport for 18 years. 18 years living in an airport until he fell ill and was taken to the hospital. Inspiration of the Tom Hanks movie, Terminal Man. True story. In 2008, Republican Senator Ted Stevens, age 84, won Alaska's GOP primary, beating six challengers and capturing 63% of the vote. At the time, he was facing federal corruption charges for lying on Senate disclosure reports. Oh, we're not that fussy about this stuff anyway, are we? Only one birthday to talk about. Great friend Ron Macton has a birthday today. Ron is, and his family in the morning, his dear wife Kathy passed away just a few days ago. But Ron is doing well, last I talked to him, and the thanks everybody for their concern and friendship.

0: 7 is Classic County Dolly. Why'd I come in here looking like this? I wanted to come in here looking like a young Robert Redford, but I looked in the mirror, it's more like a low-budget Gabby Hayes.
1: Portions of this program are recorded, but good news, we're not going to play them back. 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

0: until old country came to town.
1: Who's going to bet on 6.7 is Lasky and Bob Chesson, old country. Which is what we play here in the Moose. Hometown weather coming up for Reeve, Lake Halley, Eau Claire, Chippewa Falls, and all the rest of us in Moose Country. So I made the remark a while ago that it looked like a low-budget Gabby Hayes, and I leave it to my friend Josh Shattuck to put it in perspective. He said, somebody has to, and so it's me. Good morning, young man.
2: Good morning.
1: How the hell are you?
2: I am awesome.
1: I always thought so. From the first time I saw you, I said to your dad, that kid's awesome. He said, yeah.
2: Yeah, we know he didn't say anything good about that. Yeah. We know better than that.
1: He said, yeah, and he works cheap, so that's what counts.
2: Yeah. You got that right, I guess.
1: Something we have in common, I guess.
2: Yep.
1: Yeah, so what do you got for us this morning? Anything good?
2: Well, I got a few things.
1: Good.
2: We got a few things.
1: All right.
2: I got in a bunch of hamburger patties.
1: Yeah?
2: We got the 2-pound packs of the 80% burger ones for $7.99.
1: All right.
2: And I got in ribeye patties for $5.99.
1: Really?
2: I got a pile of them.
1: Oh, those are good. We bought a bunch of those last time we had them on sale. $5.99. Wow.
2: Yep. I got a lot. I'm getting yelled at because I'm buying too much, so we got to start moving.
1: Oh, okay. We'll get them
2: out
1: of
2: there. You know me. I don't listen.
1: Yeah.
2: Never have, never will.
1: Yeah.
2: I did end up buying more Oscar Mayer regular wieners. Those are 99 cents yet.
1: Wow.
2: They're in the bunker out front. And I do have some more jumbo ones coming on Friday, but they won't be here till Friday morning. We got Black Label Bacon, 1-pound packs, the original only, 4 for $12. Ghost Pepper 8-ounce snack sticks, 4 for $5. And I'm getting in Friday for the same price, same brand. Not Ghost Pepper, though, this time. It's going to be, I believe it was teriyaki, pepper jack, beef, and andouille. All 4 for $5.
1: That's a good deal.
2: Very good deal.
1: Yeah.
2: We had somebody came in and bought 93 packages.
1: No surprise.
2: I'm like, that's a lot of snack sticks.
1: Probably selling them on eBay.
2: Don't care.
1: Yeah.
2: I don't care what you do with it, as long as I get paid.
1: That's it.
2: We got in 1.5-pound pack, stack pack bacon, Wright's natural, thick, uncured bacon, 1.5-pound bag for $4.99.
1: Oh, wow.
2: And it's really nice bacon. And Ballpark Franks, 2 for $3.
1: Oh, that's good, yeah.
2: And the last meat one I have is, the brand is Fast Bites, chicken sandwiches. There's one chicken sandwich in each box.
1: Yeah.
2: They're 4 for $5.
1: Oh, all right.
2: I've actually had them for lunch a couple times.
1: Yeah.
2: They're not bad. You microwave them for a minute, and then you let it sit a minute, and then you eat it.
1: Yeah?
2: That's fat guy approved. I can eat it in less than 2 minutes.
1: Okay. I like chicken sandwiches. Had one for lunch yesterday, as a matter of fact.
2: Yeah, I don't mind them. They're not bad.
1: Yeah.
2: Not bad for $1.25.
1: Yeah, you can't complain.
2: Or $1.20, whatever that is. My math's not very good. $1.25. But, yeah, it's not bad.
1: No wonder they don't let you balance a checkbook.
2: Nope. I don't even know how, and I don't want to know how.
1: Okay.
2: I don't like writing checks.
1: Yeah,
2: when my wife tells me you got to write a check out, I cringe.
1: Yeah.
2: I hate doing it.
1: I wrote one out a couple of days ago to DNR. First check I've written, I think, in 6 years. Almost forgot how it works. Anyway,
2: that's okay.
1: Yeah. And it'll be good, I think. We'll see how that works out. Anyway. So, so the old man give you something, too?
2: Oh, he gave me a list.
1: Yeah, what you got?
2: We'll attempt to go through it.
1: All right.
2: We got 24 packs of Pepsi's products for $11.99. 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
1: Best Choice makes a lot of good stuff. How is that toilet paper? Is it pretty soft? I mean, I'm sensitive.
2: I think it's like any other toilet paper. I don't know. They're all the same to me. The only one that I ever known that was any different was that Scott's.
1: Yeah.
2: That's the only thing I've ever known. Yeah. I don't. They're all the same to me.
1: Okay.
2: As long as you don't get acquainted with yourself with wiping your butt, and then you're good.
1: Yep.
2: We got Wishbone or Western Dressing, 2 for $5. 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
1: Oh. So you make a couple of meals out of that stuff.
2: Oh, we could. I could just make a meal out of the ice cream and we'd be good.
1: Yeah, me too. What's your favorite flavor?
2: Any.
1: All right.
2: Ask a fat guy what's his favorite flavor. Come on now.
1: I know. I give the same answer. All right. That's what you got waiting for you. It's Shattuck's Price Right and Bloomer. They're at 1303 Main Street, and they're open all the time, 7 a.m. to 9 p.m., and they carry out your groceries for you, and if you go there this morning, guess who'll be toting your groceries for you?
2: That'll be me.
1: That'll be you. Thanks, Josh.
2: Thank you.
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4: Temperatures will climb into the upper 70s to near 80 for today with a mostly to partly sunny sky. There may be a brief sprinkle or light shower in the afternoon, but chances overall look very low. And then tonight we'll fall back into the mid-50s with a clear sky and light winds. I'm 18 Storm Track Meteorologist Austin Haskins.
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4: West Wisconsin weather.
5: Temperatures will climb into the upper 70s to near 80 for today with a mostly to partly sunny sky. There may be a brief sprinkle or light shower in the afternoon, but chances overall look very low. And then tonight we'll fall back into the mid-50s with a clear sky and light winds. I'm 18 Storm Track Meteorologist Austin Haskins.
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8: You know what makes me sick? You know what makes me so angry? I just want to go back in time to the glory days of the Green Bay Packers on frosty Lambeau Field when men was men and sucker punch Vince Lombardi in front of all them fans. I remember I done talked about this last year, but didn't help none. I've been watching football on the TV, and I'm sick and tired of them football players acting like a bunch of idiots all jacked up on crack every time they make a good play. How would you self-inflated, overweight bonehead like it if every time we'd done something we was being paid to do, we danced around like we had squirrels in our pants? Like if you stopped at McDonald's, and when the kid behind the counter got your order right, he pointed up in heaven and then pounded his chest. How'd you like it if a guy down at the mini-mart gave you the right change after you bought some smokes and lottery tickets, and then all his buddies would run over and jump on him like he is God's gift to change? Now, say thing is, us hard-working regular Americans, we get paid to do our job. We just do them, we shut the hell up. Like down at the plant, every time I lift a skid of transmissions and I move them to the loading dock, I don't jump off my forklift and get on one knee and thank God. I don't point up to heaven and pound on my chest and go, "Daddy, that's one for you." I don't headbutt.

0: dub maker or do some kind of transmission dance. And let me tell you why. Because unlike some millionaire bonus baby big fat football nitwit, I am a professional. I don't wet my pants every time I do what I'm paid to do. Here's what I want to see. Some people said this comes from Vince Lombardi. Some people said it might have been Paul Brown. Other people said it comes from somewhere else. But here's the deal. Somebody said, when you make it to the end zone, act like you've been there before. I know it was said to Bob Trumpet. Wake up, America! I don't know who didn't say it. All them solid gold dancers they hired to play in the NFL this year, I think that's what they are. Hey, you jerks, this is Monday Night Football, not Saturday Night Fever. Come on! I'm Earl Pitts, American. Pitts-o.
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0: 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Brad Paisley and Dolly, When I Get Where I'm Going. It's 7:45 now and 62 degrees, partly sunny. Chance of showers maybe this afternoon, high about 79 or so. Clear, 56 tonight and sunny, and 81 for tomorrow. So there you go, 62 now to Moose.
1: He paid $1,000 to be reincarnated. 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You only go around once.
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0: Hi, this is Jason with the Green Bins and Tree Market in Boyd, Wisconsin. If you wish to leave me a voice message or a text message, I'll get back to you as soon as I can. Thank you.
1: Hi, Jason. It's Jay at the Moose. If you give me a call back in a couple of minutes, we can do it live. 715-552-5124. Thank you.

0: 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Whatever happened to Randolph Scott? Well, he retired and rode off into the sunset. Unable to get in touch with Jason at the grain bin, so we'll use our recorded spot.
1: Right now.
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5: Wisconsin weather. Temperatures will climb into the upper 70s to near 84 today with a mostly to partly sunny sky. There may be a brief sprinkle or light shower in the afternoon, but chances overall look very low. And then tonight we'll fall back into the mid-50s with a clear sky and light winds. I'm 18 Storm Track meteorologist Austin Haskins.
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0: 6.7 is Classic Country. Earl Thomas Conley, Nobody Falls Like a Fool. I was looking for some letterhead a while ago. I went back one of the back offices, and there was a light switch there, and I clicked it, and nothing happened. And I just, like a dummy, sat there clicking back and forth a little while. Nothing happened. So I gave up, and I came back in the studio. Got an email here from a lady in Germany. It says, quit it. I wonder what that's about.
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0: 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Train, train. 16 after 8 o'clock. You're going to be hearing a lot more about Dolly in the news over the next several days. And things that we didn't know about her. She's such a philanthropist. She is involved in so many good and charitable works. Such a kind and generous person. It kept her a great sense of humor about herself. I thought that was great.
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0: Michigan 106.7 is Classic Country. Patsy Cline, She's Got You. 20 after 8, hometown weather. And a little while for Cushing, St. Croix Falls, Eau Claire, Chippewa Falls, and all the rest of us in Moose Country. Colfax Chevrolet has been at it since January 19th of 2017. And when Scott and Shannon bought the business, Scott said the idea is to provide, first of all, a huge inventory compared to what they had, and service, and to provide better pricing. Well, small community, small business, don't have the overhead that some of the big boys do, so that is reflected in their prices. And, of course, all the latest models. Right now, the big deal is on Silverados, brand-new 2026 Silverados that you can buy and finance for 5 years, 0% interest, no charge whatsoever. You pay the price and the taxes and stuff, and divide that by 60, and that's your payment. Easy to figure out. And they've got the inventory. It's not like, yeah, this is the sale, but we don't have anything. Well, they've got the inventory. All kinds of Silverados. Just taking a look at the website. And, boy, they got a bunch of them. Oh, I like that red one, don't you? I like red vehicles. I own one. Okay, so I'm looking at all of that, all the Silverados, plenty of those. And as we mentioned every week, they're pre-owned vehicles. Scott is so proud of that because he spends a lot. Not only now taking in a lot of good trades, it's been there long enough that folks are coming back in to trade vehicles they bought from them in 17 and 18, but looking to upgrade from there. But also out there, I know you spend a lot of time on computer trying to find good pre-owned vehicles. And they've got a good inventory of those, too. So I got, I don't know, what about 100 vehicles we take a look at, new and pre-owned. And, of course, a great service department. The service department has no charge for shop supplies or disposal fees. And labor, yeah, this is a big part, labor as much as $30 an hour less than elsewhere. And they do some great detailing, too. I'm thinking if you're looking to sell your car, you want to be in a parade or something, have them detail it for you. Remember this. You think about wheels, think about Colfax Chevrolet, 505 Main Street Colfax, where they say it's always a fantastic day at Colfax Chevrolet. 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
1: Wisconsin weather. Temperatures will climb into the upper 70s to near 84 today with a mostly to partly sunny sky. There may be a brief sprinkle or light shower in the afternoon, but chances overall look very low. And then tonight we'll fall back into the mid-50s with a clear sky and light winds. I'm 18 Storm Track Meteorologist Austin Haskins.
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2: So about the 1,500 gallons of sewage that dumped into the Farwell at East Lake Street intersection Monday, the city of Eau Claire says an aging sewer main broke upstream during work on Gray Street, and then it backed up the system and ended up in the intersection. City crews took hours to clean up the spill. Programs at UW Eau Claire and Chippewa Valley Technical College are using funding to help people get prepared for and back to work.
3: They need to continue to do that and continue to push the envelope.
2: Wisconsin Governor Tony Evers attending a roundtable at Chippewa Valley Tech College Tuesday, interviewed by 18 News. A resolution hearing is set for today in Chippewa County in the case against Carson Peters Berger. He's charged with killing 10-year-old Lily Peters when he was 14. There's no word on what's expected with today's resolution. I'm Wendy Introwitz-Perrine.
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15: West Wisconsin weather.
16: Temperatures will climb into the upper 70s to near 84 today with a mostly to partly sunny sky. There may be a brief sprinkle or light shower in the afternoon, but chances overall look very low. And then tonight we'll fall back into the mid-50s with a clear sky and light winds. I'm 18 Storm Track Meteorologist Austin Haskins.
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0: 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Donna Fargo. 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Yep. Let your beacon shine. You got a beautiful beacon shining day today. Partly sunny, chance of showers, maybe this afternoon. And high about 79, clear and 56 tonight. And sunny and 81 for tomorrow. Right now, 67 at the mood.
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0: 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Dolly, Jolene. It's 8:41. In case you have not heard the news, been living in a cave out of Dolly Parton. Passed away yesterday. Cancer finally got her.
1: If you quit now, I think I'll take my chances in the tournament.
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If you ever took a day off just so you could watch your brother and sister-in-law move into their new home, you're one of us. 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
1: My pappy said, son, you're going to drive me to drinking if you don't stop driving that hot rod Lincoln. Have you heard the story of the hot rod race when the Fords and the Lincolns were setting the pace? That story is true, I'm here to say, cause I was driving that Model A. It's got a Lincoln motor and it's really souped up, and that Model A body makes it look like a pup. It's got 8 cylinders and use them all. Got overdrive, just won't stall. With 4 bow carbs and a dual exhaust and 411 gears, you can really get lost. Got safety tubes, but I ain't scared. The brakes are good, tires fast.

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1: Wisconsin weather. Temperatures will climb into the upper 70s to near 84 today with a mostly to partly sunny sky. There may be a brief sprinkle or light shower in the afternoon, but chances overall look very low. And then tonight we'll fall back into the mid-50s with a clear sky and light winds. I'm 18 Storm Track meteorologist Austin Haskins.
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1: Bluegrass Song of the Day is brought to you by Jay's Mall, where there's plenty of free parking and some of it's paved.

0: wasn't talking to you, Deeds. I was talking to that squirrel over there.
1: Oh.
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0: He suffers from zipperphobia, the fear of getting his zipper caught in a Vegematic.
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0: Mitch Company, 106.7 is Classic Country. It's 10 till 10, and let's catch up with Mike Wentz and the Sand Services and see what he's up to. Good morning, Mike.
1: Good morning, Jay.
0: So what have you been doing this morning?
1: Well, today we're on, I've got a job where we're doing new siding and new gutters on a house today. So I'm sitting on a job site today making sure that we get all this stuff that needs to get done on this house. So we're doing siding and gutters today.
0: So what about siding? Do you get those situations where you have to try to replace some siding on a part of the house?
1: Yes, that's exactly what we're doing today. We've got a house where we're only replacing two sides. So we're replacing the front side and what would be the left side of the house, which makes it difficult because you're not taking everything off. You're just taking some things off.
0: Yeah.
1: Because even not everything on the front was damaged. So it's a

0: it's one of these very, insurance companies aren't going to pay you to do more than what was damaged, so you're kind of stuck there, you know. So
1: what about matching the siding? Siding does fade with time, doesn't it?
0: Oh, no question about it. Even the siding that we're doing on this house, which is a particular siding that had some wood grain built into it when it was made, and it matches, except the new siding has kind of a glaze to it from being brand new and never seeing sun. So it's not a perfect match, but if the homeowner policy doesn't have a matching endorsement in their policy, then the homeowner is kind of stuck, and we're doing the best we can do.
1: You see, that's what we keep telling you, Mike, and I read your insurance policy. Read all the fine print. I mean, geez. I just got a great idea how we could be billionaires. Let's start selling faded siding. Buy a shipload of siding, put it out in the sun, leave it there for 10 years, then we can sell it. What do you think?
0: Yeah, so it matches. Yeah, that's an idea. I can't say that it's necessarily wrong. It's not a bad idea. I know there was a stretch in time a few years back when there was some recalled shingles, and I know a whole bunch of people went out and bought the rest of them.
1: Oh, really?
0: Just in case down the road they needed to have these shingles that nobody could get.
1: That's the thing, you know, manufacturers, they make stuff, and it's really successful, let's quit making it, and what are you going to do? It's like automobiles. I own two automobiles that they don't make anymore.
0: Right.
1: And I guess they have to keep parts on hand for some period of time, I don't know, but after that, and you look at people with classic cars that are 20, 30, 50 years old, how do they find parts? Well, a similar deal with your home, with your siding and your roof, man.
0: Yeah,
1: it's maybe not quite as big a deal with roof shingles as it is with siding. Not quite as
0: siding
1: noticeable,
0: is a
1: is it?
0: Pretty big deal. Yeah, I'm looking at a house right now that is on the same street, and they only did the front of the house, and it's the fade difference is amazing. And I know everybody's talked about how they only did the front, but that's all it's all the insurance company covered. So what are you going to do?
1: Yeah. Well, you pony up the money yourself, I guess, but...
0: Yep.
1: you know...
0: Easy to say, yep.
1: Maybe the insurance company is missing something. Maybe there should be a policy for gap insurance to cover whatever your regular insurance doesn't cover. Do they do that?
0: I don't know. I mean, obviously that exists. I know that exists in different things like cars and stuff like that, but I don't know if I shouldn't say that. I've never had a customer that had that on a house.
1: Yeah, me
0: that
1: either.
0: Doesn't mean I don't know if it exists, but you would think it's too bad. I know insurance companies have had to put out an awful lot of money with all these storms the last few years, so I get that part of it, but it's really hard for the homeowners because, I mean, I'm dealing with three of them right now, and the coverage should be there, but the wording of the policy is making everything impossible, and we're just working around it.
1: Hey, we're missing the boat here, buddy. I tell you, I'm going to have my people get in touch with your people, and we'll talk about the Mike and Jay faded siding and insurance company gap. How about that?
0: That sounds good. That sounds good.
1: Oh, man. but, you know, you make such a good point, though. I mean, you can only do what the insurance companies will pay for. Unless somebody is crazy enough to say, okay, go ahead and do it. Do you ever have that happen if somebody says, well, the heck with that, just recover the whole house and I'll pay for it?
0: Yeah, well, I think the hardest part about that is, you know, maybe it's an opportunity to change color you never had before. So if two sides are covered, you might pay for the other half. We'll do that once in a while, but it really just depends on the situation and the insurance company. So it's here we are. So, yeah, we're doing a lot of siding, right? A lot of siding repairs. You know, from last year's hail, you know, two sides of a house here, two sides of a house there, some gutters, stuff like that. That stuff's got to get done too. You know, there's a lot of that stuff left over from the storm last year that just has to get done.
1: I never thought of hail damage on gutters. What happens?
0: Oh, it just dents it real bad.
1: Oh, okay.
0: It doesn't really prevent it from functioning necessarily, but it dents it real bad. And it's, you know, it, unfortunately, when you can see it, like that, obviously, you know, if you ever went to sell your house, somebody would look at that and say, oh, my gosh, this is...
1: So we're talking basically cosmetic surgery. Here's a story. If you've got damaged siding, damaged roof, or any kind of storm damage, you really need to talk with Mike. And as we keep urging you, talk to him before you talk to the insurance adjuster, because Mike talks their language and can interpret it for you and tell you exactly what you need to say to these guys so you have the least bit of aggravation. I learned it the hard way. I know, I don't listen to me either, but listen to Mike. Call him at 715-456-1517. Got it? 715-456-1517. That's SAN Services. And just Mike keeps his phone in his pocket all the time. If he doesn't answer, he'll call you back very shortly. He always does that. I know that. Thank you, Mike.
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4: Wisconsin weather. Temperatures will climb into the upper 70s to near 84 today with a mostly to partly sunny sky. There may be a brief sprinkle or light shower in the afternoon, but chances overall look very low. And then tonight we'll fall back into the mid-50s with a clear sky and light winds. I'm 18 Storm Track Meteorologist Austin Haskins.
3: Well, that's it for today. 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

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Well, because of this man and John Travolta, everybody wanted to be an urban cowboy, right? 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
1: Anytime you play live, I don't think anybody ever gets in this business and it's not about wanting to play live. I think that that's the impetus of everybody wanting to be a rock star, is to go out in front of thousands of people and have the guitars cranked up and slinging sweat and all that stuff. And it's always great. I love, you know, for me, you know, designing stages and all that's fun. You know, the lighting show and all that's fun, and fans get a kick out of that. The first and foremost thing for me is to sound great. You know, I want everything to sound as great as I can make it sound. I want it to sound as close to the record as I can get it to sound and have the energy and excitement everybody wants. But I think what you have to do is you have to walk out there, and there's a sort of this unspoken contract between you and the audience that you're just going to both sort of submit to this conducive environment and let the music take over and sort of just fall into the river together. And I think that that's what you look for. And, you know, most nights it happens, some nights it doesn't, but those are the nights that you really live for to play.
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Now, even though this song says Denver, it was actually written in Detroit. 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
1: It's funny. It's much like finding songs. You know, you have to go through a lot of stuff to find something that you really like. And in my case, you know, it's a big commitment. It's not just the 6 to 8 week commitment that it takes to do a movie, but there's a lot of prep time that goes into that. You know, if you find a role that you like and a movie that you like, you want to research it and learn as much as you can about what you're doing. And so it takes a lot of time. That being said, if something were to come along that I just absolutely fell in love with, then I would find a way to do it.
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Hey, you remember David Lee Murphy, the guy who sang Dust on the Bottle? Well, he wrote this song. He said he got the idea when he was out on his own tractor. The next day, he was in a writing session with Jim Collins, who wrote Kenny Chesney, She Thinks My Tractor's Sexy. And ta-da! Big Green Tractor was born.

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Classic.

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I've got a request here from Eau Claire. Got it off the iHeartRadio app. Now you can tap the talkback mic and let me know what you want to hear on Moose Country 106.7. Who's

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Country music. Yep, that'll do. 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

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Santee Ward, I once had a man request this song. He told me his chickens laid eggs faster if it was listening to Broken Heartsville by Joe Nichols. I'm like, well, anything I can do to help with egg production, you know?

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The devil bowed his head because he knew that he'd been beat. And he laid that golden fiddle on the ground at Johnny's feet. Johnny said, "Devil, just come on back if you ever want to try again. 'Cause I told you once, you

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It's Angie Ward. We get to hear Carrie Underwood open Sunday Night Football for NFL again this year, her 14th straight season, September 13th, Cowboys-Giants.

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Yep.

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Thanks so much for hanging out with me this afternoon. It's Angie Ward. I gotta tell ya, being on the air a few years ago when Toby Keith passed was hard. Whew, this day about Dolly.

0: This is Moose Country 106.7. Remember this line from Dolly at Kenny Rogers' retirement?
1: You are retiring. You want to hold them now?
0: What a sense of humor.
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All right, this is the only song that I know of that's been covered by Cher and Lone Star. 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

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Thanks so much for hanging out with me today. And thank you for all of your messages and comments remembering Dolly Parton. You keep those coming with the Talkback, Mike. She will never be forgotten.

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And tomorrow, more trips to Vegas. It's our iHeartRadio Music Festival. Y'all, we're just a few weeks away. Kenny Chesney's going. Lainey Wilson's going. 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

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And to all the puppy dogs today, we wish you a happy National Dog Day on this 26th of August. Yep, it's National Dog Day. It's also National Toilet Paper Day, which just goes to prove there's a day for everything. Here's Aaron Tippin.

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And it's me, Heath West. Hopefully you had a wonderful day at work. Is that possible? Hopefully you did. Over and done with now. Here's the Nitty Gritty Dirt Band. You and me going fishing in the dark.